classic style, I think people might have to... Can we just chill and see if the police change their mind? Where's the guy? One sec. The guy looks upset. The guy looks upset. So what? So what's the procedure? Can we tell everyone to leave or what? Yeah? Jesus Christ. Right, ladies and gentlemen, unfortunately, everyone's got to exit the venue in a calm and orderly fashion. You can't boo me because I didn't do it. I'm not a fed. So think about it before you start booing. But basically, we're going to make sure...

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Never. 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
1: Rádio Universidade. 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

0: Hey, Salem. 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
1: Fuck that nigga, man. Hey, you know where they went?
0: I see him going down by the lake.
1: What the fuck?
0: You good, man? You need some sherm? 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

0: 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Have a nice morning. The party's over. Marvin crashed the party, not the Friday. I saw you ting set up.
1: Yeah, you can't blame me, not the Friday party name. My bad, sir. Scrap it. Scrap it. I hear a thing, I'm sorry. 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Pump up blood to that. I never damage him, I go on with. Sorry, here. Yeah.

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1: Wake up, man.
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3: Come on. 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
1: Wake up, love.

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That's God's creation.

So you're like talking about this idea of being called upon. 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And I think I heard it three times in my life. The first was within myself, to stop pretending, to stop performing in ways that people want me to actually show up for myself and to be myself.

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1: On God.
0: Too real.
1: I got the juice.
0: True on and real. Trill.
1: I got the juice.
0: Big time
1: by. I got the juice. I got those bitches.

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Flow water, Aquafina. 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I spit Fiji, but if need be, I'm a ocean like Pacific. 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I'm the greatest to be specific. Now that's explicit, hella vivid. But my flow magic like a wizard. I'm with Paul. Hell, all we need is a color change and listen. Now hold up.

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Shamika said I had potential. Shamika said I had potential. Shamika said I had potential.

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Shamika said I had potential. Shamika said I had potential. Shamika said I had potential.

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Tamika said I had potential. Tamika said I had potential. Tamika said I had potential.

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And the truth be told, we too blessed and we having too much money in this rap game to be going to war with each other. And the truth be told, don't nobody wanna fight nobody in this rap game.

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Yeah. 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

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Get a feature from K-Dot, put me out in that same box. Too talented for it, the rims, the chains, the Porsche. 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

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I'm the one that they gon' let the record reflect, man, you hear me?

0: about this. Yo, man, are you John Wayne, bro? Are you John Wayne?
1: Yeah.
0: Oh, yeah, shit, man. What's up? Hey, look, I don't know who you are, bro, but
1: okay.
0: I'm with this girl. She says she knows who you are. I think she's a big fan.
1: Hi.
0: But she says you rap, and I'm not really seeing it, though.
1: Yeah. No, I don't look like a rapper, but I do.
0: So you rap?
1: I do rap.
0: You rap?
1: Yeah, I make rap music.
0: Really?
1: Yeah.
0: Really?
1: Yeah. It's not that great, but it's cool.
0: No, all right.
1: She likes it.
0: Yeah. All right, man. I mean, I'm not really seeing it, but
1: it's okay. I mean, you know, you can YouTube it later if you want. You know.
0: All right, man. Well, look. I mean, it's her birthday. You know, I'm in the club. She's a fan, so it mean a lot to me, and I know it mean a lot to her.
1: I understand. I'm kind of. Oh man, I'm with my friends. I don't want to do this right now. Like,
0: if you spit a rap for her real quick.
1: Though. No. I don't mean to be an. I don't want to like. I it's a thing, you know. Like, you know, like, what do you do for a living? What do you do? Office.
0: I work at Radio Shack, bro.
1: Work at Radio Shack. Well, go get me some cables, right?
0: Look, bro.
1: You see what I mean?
0: Look, bro. I don't want it to be like that, yo. I'm not trying to like come at you. I'm just saying like.
1: You're not gonna leave me alone.
0: I mean, it's her birthday, dog. I'm just saying.
1: My voice.
2: Okay,
0: I see the
2: voice. Check.
0: And look, I'm not trying to break it up.
2: I'm coming to you live from the. Don't ask me for nothing. I'm about to kill this mic with the. You need to stop fronting.

0: your love and support, the keep of moving before I ruin me for you. 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
1: Whoa, yo! 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
1: Rádio Universidade. Desporto. And the rain beat down, down, down. And the sun beat down, down, down. And the beat in the ground, ground, ground, down, down, down, down, down. Massacre in the making is not a place it can take a break in the face of a planet waiting for something to shake. Shake it down, shake it down, shake it down, shake it down, shake it down, shake it down, shake it down, shake it down. Break it down, break it down, break it down. Down, down, down, down, down. Raise up, how high? Broken middle finger pointing right up to the sky. Broken fist, a hammer hanging right up in the light. Waiting patient for the signal when the time is right to bring it down. Are you ready for it? Break it down, break it down, break it down, break it down. Swing it down, swing it down, swing it down, swing it down. Break it down, break it down, break it down. Down, down, down, down, down. Raise up, birds free, words hang like neck on tree, or more like secret on country, or contrary, more like skin on teeth, thin veil, don't tell what it don't see. Many, many things are multiplying at the bottom where the base of everything is from. Hot, get the core, work on the floor, don't stop till it's strong enough to hold the horse. Oh God, every time you wet, sweat, drown, drown, drown, drown. Nobody better make a sound, sound, sound. Break it down, break it down, break it down. Go down, down, down, down, down. Raise up, something is underneath, the weight's off, birds in the trees don't sing. As if the mountain peaks would break off, storms overseas forming. It's on the way, maybe a day off, call it a reborning. Any living thing that can stave off, shortly will be mourning. Core snap like yolk, floor crack like joke. More cat eye open, sky racked like coat. Crust break like bread, dust spread like butter. Four wiggled a horde to make an enemy suffer. Muscle that was forged up in the center of mother earth. Utterly formless, pours out from the gutters and bubbles and sputters into a solid and moves quick. Teeth sharp like collar, bone hard like dick. Fuck up all obstacle, obelisk, topple awkward. Down, down, down. And more thick sounding thunder cracks around the world with the force to rack. Brain pain bites like grip, they all trip. Struggle down, struggle down, struggle down. Struggle down, tumble down, tumble down, tumble down, tumble down. Break it down, break it down, break it down. Go. Down, down, down, down, down. To raise up, running through the streets, they don't stop. Cannibal canopy coming to claim the main spot in evolution. Nothing to do with brain, the same thoughts, ascension, ideas, the safety saying drop that shit.
2: Drop that shit.
1: What's cooler than being cool?
2: Ice cold.
1: Freeze, I got a feeling to bite in those spikes. Break it down, break it down, break it down.
2: Go.
1: Down, down, down, down, down. Calling is the same as jumping, is the same as waiting for the fall that you all say is coming. You know that you gotta make a call, and if you're saying something other than it's time to end it, all of you are playing silly games like there is nothing there to follow. While the wind, the shallow water, where they're dying, always crawls and returning to the earth without the comfort of a wall inside a womb, and mother earth again, she doesn't care. This father body's lying on the shore. I beg anyone to fall if there is anyone to see the water with animals small enough, and then they'll let them be defeated on pieces of the moment. Whatever's left of all the people, once they give up on the rock, is that'll be a lovely treat to everybody that's involved. Lay it down, lay it down, lay it down,
2: lay it down.
1: Keep it down, keep it down, keep it down,
2: keep it down.
1: Break it down, break it down, break it down.
2: Go
1: down, down, down, down, down. Raise up, something is underneath, the weight's off, birds in the trees don't sing. As if the mountain peaks would break off, storms overseas forming. It's on the way, maybe a day off, call it a reborning. And any living thing that can stave off, surely will be mourning.

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It's been a good night. Dave Ketching here, not saying good night, just saying.

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